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0: fire. 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

0: Aaron Neville on Sunshine FM. Everybody plays the fool, not naming anyone, of course. I think they know who they are. Chris Rea coming up shortly. We'll even take a look at local news headlines and plenty of sport to tell you about this morning as well on Sunshine FM.
1: 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I'll send an SOS.
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